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3: Hey, good afternoon, relatives, or good morning, I guess. Yeah, Chris David here. I'm the CEO for Native Americans for Community Action. I'm originally from Ganado, Arizona. I just moved back to down to Arizona. I spent about 28 years up in Utah. Moved back to Arizona about 4 years ago, so it's really cool to be back in the Four Mountains here, close to home, here in Flagstaff. So, yeah, I'm a member of the Navajo tribe. Our clans are Nanishtecha, Tachinishne, Dotabam, Bashachin, Kilichine, Deshache, Dohanathi, Deshanada, Kuta, Yadinishne. So I got two clans from my dad's side and then from my mom's side as well. So, yeah, I'm also doing a really quick shout-out to Mary Tabo, also with Anna and also Maynard from Palaka. So they're my in-laws. Good family there. So I love the area over there. I've been with NACA for just over 5 years now. I was initially hired as LPC, Licensed Professional Counselor, Mental Health Therapist. I did that work for a couple of years, actually 17 years overall. I was first initially hired as a therapist with NACA, did that for a couple of years, and then moved into the CEO position here. So it's been a good ride. I've learned a lot about myself. So I got my great mentors here, Dorothy and also Amelia, with me online here. So it's great to be here. And thank you for inviting us back again. So we have a lot to share. We're pretty excited about some events coming up. So I'll go and pass it over to Dorothy.
4: Oh, yeah, my name is Dorothy Denetso-Sigishi, and in introducing myself to you as my clan system, I'm originally from Preston Mesa, Arizona, which is north of Tuba City. And I work here for Native Americans for Community Action and have been with the organization for the past 36 years. I came in as a NACA client with the post-mo program and then also did work with our adult education program, our ICWA program as a counselor and social worker. And then also with the post-mo program as a post-mo counselor. And then eventually got into the economic development program, also oversaw that program for 15 years, and then currently working as a community development director, overseeing four programs. And so that's who I am in a nutshell, and great to be here on air with you to share our information with Native Americans for Community Action.
5: Hi, everyone. My name is Almalia Barrios. My pronouns are they, them. I identify as Two-Spirit. My family are from the Lenca and Pipi tribes of El Salvador, so I have family over there right now already. I've been at NACA for about 4 years. I've really enjoyed working here. I've enjoyed being able to be a part of the community and be involved with the community, as well as help learn and grow with everything that we've gone through just in these short 4 years. So excited for everything that we have moving forward. So Yeah, thank you.
0: All right. Thank you very much, Naka. And Naka has been on the show before. So could you give our listeners a brief overview of what Native Americans for Community Action is?
3: Yeah, thank you. Well, first of all, we've been in Flagstaff, North Arizona for nearly 54 years. So I kind of started off with this group of individuals just wanted to provide for our communities, advocate for community members, and really it rolled into what we have today. So NACA, we're a nonprofit organization. We're considered an urban Indian organization, which means we get funding from IHS. We also have a number of grants through the CDC, HHS that we work with, focusing our health promotions that we can talk about a little bit later on. We also have our behavioral health care and also our provider family health care as well here. So we're located on 1500 East Cedar Avenue. That's in Flagstaff near the Safeway Plaza. You can probably see the our NACA signs on the buildings on top of our front doors, and you'll see the mountain decals, which will guide you to our services. So we also have our website, which is www.nacainc.org, where you can see all of our services that we provide here at NACA. So so we started really strong and continue to carry that momentum throughout the years. So really quickly, Native Americans for Community Action provides quality healthcare services to Native and non-Native populations, to Flagstaff residents and community members. All other surrounding communities, NACA accepts and provides service to all ethnic groups of all ages, focusing on holistic and family care. And we prioritize the overall well-being of our relatives, our patients, and honoring their customs, their culture, their values, their beliefs. Our providers and all clinic staff have extensive experience in training and working with Native American patients. That's what we specialize in. As a matter of fact, in our behavioral care unit, we have six providers that are Native American. So, also at NACA, we provide our patients with an array of medical services from pediatrics to adult and women's health, and mental health services, as I mentioned earlier, and other programs such as economic development programs, community outreach projects. So, and Dorothy will probably talk a little bit more about her programs as she over and monitors. So, Dorothy, you want to talk about your programs you operate?
4: Yes. So I indicated that I oversee the community development program. And one of the programs within that division is the Reach Your Life program. It is a suicide prevention program offering free trainings and support to youth serving organizations as well as school systems to support a suicide safer community. Reach Your Life offers culturally based workshops and a pathway to healing for youth ages 10 to 24 years of age. We provide assist training as well as safe talk training to our work a lot with the Flagstaff Unified School District as well as outlying schools such as the Star School and the private schools here in Flagstaff. So the team does a lot of good work within the community. They also work with the juvenile center, providing talking circles, and then also training to these different organizations or to the different schools. And then they work closely with the organizations here in Flagstaff. Another program that I oversee is the Pathways Youth Program. This is a substance abuse prevention program tailored for Native American youth and their families in Flagstaff community who can benefit from a supportive and nurturing environment. This is an after-school program. They do a lot of cultural teachings, cultural projects. They also bring in cultural advisors to teach the children about their Native American heritage and history. This past winter, they brought in an individual to teach the children how to play the Navajo shoot game. The kids learned how to count, do the shoot game itself, how to count yucca, how to sing, what songs to sing during what time. And the kids were very much interested and enjoyed doing this. And on the night of our shoot game activity, the first game that they played, the children showcased to the community what they had learned. And after the first game, the community became involved and they played with different members of our community. So that was very, very good. They also do string games depending on what season it is. So those cultural teachings are implemented during the different seasons. The other program that I oversee is the Supportive Services Program, which is run by Selena Holgate. And our Pathways Program is overseen by Kateri Slim, and her assistant is Joy. I forget her last name, I'm sorry. And then the Reach Your Life Suicide Prevention Program is overseen by Onelia Soto. And under her program are Angelina So and Shoshana James, as well as Anya Ashley. They're the staff members that do a lot of the training. Kateri's assistant is Joy Lynch. And so, but with the economic or the supportive services program, we do bus tickets as well as butterbugs to our unsheltered relatives on a daily basis. We provide rental and utility assistance when funding is available to members and within the Flagstaff community. And Selena also goes out to the shelter, the homeless shelter, the food bank, the CATS bus. And these are all organizations that work with our unsheltered relatives. They provide a lot of support system, sometimes giving them blankets as well as tents depending on the season and depending on availability, jackets, socks, things that will bring comfort to our relatives that don't have shelter. And then the Economic Development Program is run by Pearl Soucy. We have three sites that our vendors vend from. This is an economic program where we have arts and craft vendors, artisan silversmith that sell their wares. And the first location is at the Oak Creek Vista Overlook on the Coconino National Forest Service. We have a partnership with them and operate on a special use permit. And we have 16 vendors there on a daily basis selling their wares. And this is one of the popular sites that a lot of visitors come to from all over the world. And our vendors do well at this area. And this program came to fruition because of the illegal vending that was going on Forest Service land. And we created a partnership that would be a win-win situation for the vendors, for the artists themselves, as well as for the visiting public. So there's a lot of cultural exchange and a lot of great gifts that our visitors take home with them when they visit our sites. The other two sites are on the Grand Canyon National Park Service. This partnership came to fruition in 2022. The one location that we have is at the Visitor Center, with the other location being at the Tucson Museum, which is located on the east part of the Coconino, of the Grand Canyon Park Service. And we have six vendors there on a daily basis. And again, this is an economic development opportunity for Native American entrepreneurs and a lot of our vendors. This is the their main source of work and main source of income, and they do very well at these different locations. And those are the four programs that I oversee. And one of the unique things with Native Americans for Community Actions is we have all these services under one roof. And when a person comes into our organization, they assess what other needs they may need, and we refer our patients to one another. So it's kind of like a one-stop shop, is where they don't have to catch the bus from one end of town to the other. So that's one of the unique things about our organization, is we have a variety of services, and that we're able to provide service, provide programs to our patients.
0: All right, thank you. That is a lot of great information that NACA does. Had a question here. So I know that the services are primarily located in Flagstaff. I know we have a lot of issues with transportation, but is NACA able to do some services, you know, on the reservation going out, as far as, like, example for outreach, hosting events out on the different reservations?
4: Your Life program does a lot of outreach to the Navajo Nation, as well as to Grand Canyon area. We're in the process of connecting with services on Hopi, and we do a lot of outreach. We tabled recently at Loop schools and letting them know about the different the different programs that we have, and the eligibility criteria with each program. But a lot of our services, we're able to do outreach within all of Coconino County.
0: Okay, great information. Now, if you're just joining us, we're listening to KUYI Coffee Talk. And our guests today are Christopher David, Dorothy Danette Sosi Gishi, and Almalia Berrios, representing Native Americans for Community Action. And we're discussing upcoming events, workshop, staff updates. So we're keeping the fun going. So let's keep it going here with some more questions here. So for someone who has never attended a NACA event before, what kind of experience can they expect? I know we were able to host, actually join you guys in the Flagstaff area, and based off of our experience, it was really awesome, and we got to see a tour of the little gym that you had, and a lot of different cultures were able to come, and they had a performance out there. So, you know, speaking from KUI staff, I mean, it was a great experience. But for, again, someone who has never attended an event before, what kind of experience can they expect?
3: That's a great question. You know, last year we served 68 different tribes last year, and that's something we're very proud of. So as we would like to share the experiences, you know, with people, we also want to learn more about different cultures and tribes. So that brings us to our upcoming event, which is, you mentioned a minute ago, with your annual open house. Our next annual open house is scheduled for September 10th here in Flagstaff, Arizona. And we had the wonderful opportunity for your radio station to provide promotional, and then actually went live from that particular event last year. So I understand we got great coverage. And, you know, we at that time, we just kind of share about what we do. We really invite our relatives to meet our providers, go through our building, visit the exam rooms, you know, really just to become personal with our providers. And that's one thing that we really want to emphasize is that true, genuine, honest, truthful relationship we have with our people. And we want people to know our providers just like, I guess you would say, any kind of, you know, our family members, because we want people to feel safe. We want people to feel connected. So as much as we, you know, want to give out our our services, and but we also want to invite people in so we can learn more about where they come from, is how we can improve our services as well. So this one important thing that we had here. So yeah, so if you guys want to mark a date and mark your calendars for September 10th, we'd love to have you guys join us. We walk through people all of our programs. Like you mentioned earlier, we have a little gym that we operate from, which is with our health promotions program. We do have referrals system happening with that particular gym and services they offer. And we have health specialists and different classes taking place. And a lot of also, you mentioned something about outpatient services or promotional or outreach. Most of our classes are held through via Zoom as well. Most of our classes with cooking and exercise, things like that. So anybody we like to say across the nation can probably join us on our classes. So those things are accessible. So if you want to learn about more about it, like I said, go underneath our health promotions on our website and learn more about what we have to offer. So I'm going to give some time over to Amalia. She can probably talk a little bit more about marketing and going forth. So Amalia, are you there?
5: Yeah. Well, yeah, I wanted to talk about the open house, too. Actually, I wanted to let you guys know that we're going to be having the White Mountain Apache Crown Dancers as well coming to our open house, as well as having a food truck of Emerson's Fry Bread. So it's always a fun opportunity to be able to just see what NACA offers and maybe get to know some of the staff and the employees. Here at NACA, it's my job to do the marketing and the public relations. So I handle the social media, the website, as much as I can, of course. You know, I'm the one person for this organization, and it's so much amazing things that we do. And so I always have a really good time being able to go to the events and take photos. I'm usually the person that's there with the camera. I do my best to let people know that if they don't want their photo taken, they can, you know, just let me know and I won't take their photo. Just trying to get images of the event itself. So yeah, I mean, follow us on social media, follow us on our newsletter. We have multiple different platforms. We even have a YouTube channel, as well as a TikTok. So we're always looking for fun new things that we can do with the community too. So yeah, thank you.
0: All right. Thank you very much. And I know you guys have touched on it as we went along with the discussion, but and I'm pretty sure it's part of your mission statement, but can you kind of elaborate more about why it is important for NACA to continue hosting these kinds of community-centered events?
3: That's another great question. Yeah, what's important is we're considered an urban Indian organization. I think last time I was going over some statistics. A lot of our relatives that live on the reservation, over 70% of them go off the reservation either to look for work, attending school, probably to visit their relatives, anybody that might be have some health challenges that might go to bigger metro areas such as Flagstaff itself. We like to offer those services to people who are actually maybe consider Flagstaff home temporarily or even long term. So some people are really just looking for that friendly, that familiar face with culture and language. That's where we kind of come and say, hey, we're here, you know, how can we serve you? What can we do for you? You know, so as we had mentioned, we offer all of these services to everybody as well. Also, let it be known that we're also FQHC, which is a federal qualified health center. So basically, anybody that's looking for services, come on in and talk with us. We'll work with your insurance. If you don't have insurance, we'll try to get you signed up to you for insurance and going forth. If not, we also have a pay scale that we follow as well. So, you know, we don't like to say that we limit anybody because they need health services, right? It's really important that people want to feel healthy, that people want to achieve their goals. And we like to do that, as Dorothea mentioned earlier, you know, we do that in a holistic manner. And we have a lot of our programs that we provide, which is the SMPR, Sacred Mount Prayer Run, that is coming, right? We focus on physical health. We also focus on the mental health, spiritual health, and emotional health. So taking that approach, you know, we try to include everything and everything between to help the person on their wellness journey. So, yep.
0: And kind of going back to the services, it's just a curiosity, has NACA reached out to different chapter houses, you know, village communities, to offer, you know, webinars on some of the different services that NACA can provide?
3: Yeah, we haven't done a lot of that this past couple of months. We've been trying to really solidify our staffing situation, which we'll talk about here. We had some really, really cool providers come on just recently. I think we can get those things established. We can do more work out with our people out in Hopi, Navajo, surrounding areas. As many of you guys know, there's 13 tribes here in northern Arizona, right? So we want to reach out to them more in each direction we have. So once we establish that, we'd be more than happy to do that. And we're actually working on, this is probably just a secret I'll let out here, just here to you providers, to your listeners, that are working on your mobile unit. So we're going to offer more services for our outreach. As mentioned with our Reach Alive programs, we'll be reaching out to the kids, to the elderly. With the supportive services program, we want to deliver things that they need, clothes, tents, things like that. So just making sure we take care of our relatives. So, yeah.
0: Awesome. It's great to know that. I know with the price of things and, you know, fuel, it is hard to get into even Flagstaff nowadays. So I'm glad that NACA is taking the opportunity to actually come to the communities to provide some of these services. So thank you very much, NACA. And so now leading on to our next question, we heard there are some new staff updates, like you said. Can you introduce the new team members and the roles that they'll be stepping into?
3: Yeah. Like I mentioned earlier, we have some new providers that came on. First, you'll find these providers on our website, by the way, under Family Health Clinic. One of the providers that came on just recently is Dr. Ruth DeBoard. She's an advanced practice provider. She's a family nurse practitioner. She works along with our medical director. His name is Dr. Ahim. That's Ruth. So next person we have came on recently is Mary Silva Smith. She's also a family nurse practitioner, considered an APP, Advanced Practice Provider as well. She comes to us from Peru, so she brings a lot of interesting, you know, this dialogue and personalities and energy to our Family Medical Center. As I mentioned, Dr. Ahin joined us last January, and he's a locum tenens, which he'll be here temporary. We actually interviewed and hired a new medical provider. His name is Dr. Nielsen, Chad Nielsen. He'll be joining us in July. So we have a lot of things that we're excited about, and so those are our new providers. In our behavioral care department, we got some new interns, and actually we have a mental health therapist that works out of our Tuba City location, our satellite location. We have a caseworker and also a mental health therapist that I believe she's Hopi. Yeah, she does a lot of good work with the members out there. I think a lot of you guys probably know her already. But she's just outgoing, has been part of NACA team for the past, I think, so 6 or 7 years. So as mentioned earlier, most of our providers for behavioral health are indigenous. So they're aware of, you know, just really things that other people might not consider, such as generational historical trauma, things like that. It's really knowledgeable of cultures and how far we've come as indigenous people. So, gosh, am I leaving anybody out, Dorothy, Amalia?
4: Some of the outreach that we've done is with Fort Defiance Medical Center with our Reach Your Life program. And our staff do a lot of outreach with them. And then we also, with our economic development program, we are looking for new staff. We have rangers, Overlook Rangers, that will oversee the different vending sites. And we're looking to hire 3 positions. One full-time and 2 part-time positions. And one of the part-time position is a seasonal position with the Overlook or with the Economic Development Program. And then I believe that's pretty much it with our new staff members. And one of the unique things with our staff is we try to get people that have a lot of experience in their different positions, and we believe that we are able to get a good cream of the crop. And so our human resource staff do a great job at screening the applicants for the different positions that they get hired for. So very fortunate in that.
0: All right. Thank you for that information. And then stepping back, I know that one service that's kind of hard out here, and I can't remember if you guys touched on it, was you had services for pediatrics?
3: Yeah, that's what we're, that's a area that we're growing into as well. As our recruitment process is, we want to make sure that we have that generation that's going to be covered, along with midlife, and then, you know, as mentioned, with even with geriatrics. So we want to make sure as we, you know, provide services that we're looking at every stage of life. As you might know, that, you know, there's things that we address differently at our different ages. So, but I think our providers are well-versed into training and making sure the person is able to receive what they need to for the wellness.
4: And then part of that,

0: mindfulness.
1: And then part of that is our health center does a lot of sports screening, and that's in the pediatric category, because as far as pediatrics, I mean, that goes up to, I think, 17 years of age in the medical realm. And so we provide well child checks, annual sports exam, and then whatever examinations that the school require, we're able to provide that as well.
2: That is awesome news to know. I know, because we have here out on Hopi, even in Tuba City, appointments get pretty booked up for upcoming school, you know, physical. So it's great to know that NACA is able to provide that service as well to the community. So thank you very much for that information. And so now, looking ahead, what are some goals or priorities NACA is focusing on for the community this year?
0: Josh, that's a great question. You know, I like to think we're part of the community. I think if there's anything happening within our community, particularly with anything that might bring awareness, we actually last Tuesday on May 5th, we had our Missing and Murdered Indigenous People and Relatives event. We had a drumming group that came in, and we talked about just awareness itself. And what was really neat about that is we had some Indigenous elders that kind of had spoke up on their behalf as well. We also had Flagstaff City Mayor read off the proclamation for May 5th, MMIP, which was really neat. And really, we just opened up the space for community to share some of their stories. We also did an awareness walk. We shared some food, really cultivating, nourishing, safe space for that. So, as I mentioned earlier, we have our Sacred Mountain Prayer Run, which is happening in June 6th, which is the first Saturday in June. We're looking for volunteers. We're looking for people that are willing to help. So actually we had Hopi Substance Abuse Prevention Program join us last couple of years, and that Brian and his team have always done a wonderful job, and they're coming to help us out again. And I really think it's important for communities across North Arizona to come together and really address any health or wellness issues, anything that might bring awareness to really cultivate resilience in our programs. So, gosh, Dorothy, what else are we doing that's really cool? What else is happening?
1: Our summer youth pathways program is also going to be implemented starting June 8th. The first session is going to be for elementary school kids, grades 1 to 5. The second session, starting June 22nd, will be our middle school summer camp, targeting grades 6 to 8. So, and this is one of the first years that our Pathways program is including the elementary or the middle school age kids. And this is a very popular program. The children do a lot of crafts. They visit different sites that are and provide educational opportunities. They also go on local trips, and a lot of it is just to keep the kids occupied and kind of keep the learning available with while they're taking a break from school. And then another upcoming event is our community garden blessing, which will be upcoming on May 30th, and our Pathways program and our health promotions program plant a garden each year and then teach children how to garden and how to take care of their plants and how to, and not only when the plants start growing, vegetables start growing, they implement those in their cooking workshops, and how to make salads, how to make stew with the vegetables that they grow. So implementing healthy learning and healthy cooking. So that's really great for the children. But we're going to do the community blessing on Saturday, May 30th at the Hal Jensen area.

0: which is by Coconino High School. And so our children participate in that, and they take turns each week watering the garden and pulling weeds and things of that nature. So it's a really fun event for them. And then just touching on the Sacred Mountain Prayer Run again, this is going to be our 43rd anniversary. And this prayer run was started by Steve Darden and his family way back when. And we're very fortunate and honored to be able to host this on a yearly basis. And part of your questions earlier was what makes NACA unique. And NACA started out as a meeting center for our relocatees in the early 70s. At that time, we were having a lot of relocatees relocate here to Flagstaff and trying to build community, kinship, and building a community with a home away from home, and providing different services where they work on mental health and being able to keep a lifestyle that our people are used to. And so that's how one of the ways that NACA was able to start itself way back when. And the Sacred Mountain Prayer Run is a part of that, getting people together, being able to run, and being able to do physical activity. And I heard that the first 10K that they had was in April, and it was a really snowy day that day, and they had like 10 or 15 runners, but still they had it, and it's been building over the years, and we're very fortunate and happy to be able to continue this event for the past 43 years.
1: All right, that is awesome to know that NACA is doing all of these different programs. I know some listeners might have in mind that NACA, it might just be like a little clinic, but I mean, there's so much more services that NACA provides. And thank you for, I'm pretty sure that's just, a little bit of what, NACA touches on. So please, to our listeners out there, if you have any questions, please reach out to NACA, get some information on what services they provide. Again, it's not just a clinic, it's an overall health and wellness center, and, there's great resources there for our listeners listening today. So thank you very much. We are kind of running low on time today. So to our guests, is there any last messages to our listeners that you would like to give today?
0: Just real quickly, one of the other programs that I just remembered with our supportive services program is that we provide motel assistance to family members of the Flagstaff Medical Center. A lot of times our relatives get flown out of Tuba City or out of Hopi at a last minute's notice, and with being Native American, we want to be close to our relatives who end up in the hospital, so we're able to provide motel assistance at the Taylor House, which is right across from Flagstaff Medical Center. And the person to get a hold of that is Selena Holgate. And she can be contacted at 928-526-2968, extension 139. And the Taylor House staff also know to give the patient's family the NACA application. So if you're needing motel assistance to be close to your relative who's in the hospital, then please reach out to the Taylor House staff, and we'll be able to provide services. And those are some of the outreach services that we provide to community outside of Flagstaff.
1: All right, thank you for that. Any last words, Christopher or Amalia?
2: Yeah, just really quick. I got a couple of things, like five or six different events coming up really quickly. But one of them we want to announce really quickly is also our Open Drum. Our open drum takes place in a conference room over here. We call it the Hopi Conference Room here at NACA, which is, I believe, number 26 or 28, but it's written on the door. We have our open drum every 2 weeks, and the next one happening is tomorrow. It's 2 weeks after that. Usually it starts at 6 to 8. So we have a lot of different youth that come in, a lot of elders that come in, share songs, stories, things like that. So if you want to learn more about drumming, it doesn't matter if you just are a beginner or, you know, you're an expert or, you know, you just want to share some songs or even just come with your family and really partake of that event. It's really, really awesome. So we invite you guys to do that. Also, one more event that's coming up on August 1st is our back-to-school blessing, too. We have a number of multi-different intertribal students that join us during that blessing, too. It's also give us the opportunity to provide backpacks, school supplies, which is also part of our support of program, you know. So, but as Dorothy said, check out our website. We have a lot of things going on. Go through health promotions, our clinic, our behavioral care page, and check us out. So the universal number that most people call is 928-773-1245. You can usually ask for an extension, myself, Dorothy, Amalia, anybody that might need. I have questions too. Feel free to ask that question, your questions to them. And also, Amalia also mentioned that we have our social media pages. Check us out. We have a lot of things going on. We post videos, some funnies, really just updates with our program. So, but yes, come check us out. 1500 East Cedar Avenue here in Flagstaff. You can ask for myself. I'd love to give you guys a tour of our programs, our buildings, and have you guys meet some people, shake hands, and so on. So, but yeah, I probably just have to offer those couple things.
1: All right. Thank you for touching back on the ways to get a hold of the NACA peeps over there. So thank you very much for that reminder for those that were just now tuning in and need some more information. And we'll do our best to share that information with KUI's Facebook page as well. So thank you very much. That is all the time that we have here for today's Coffee Talk. Today we learned more about the upcoming events, workshops, new staff updates happening at Native Americans for Community Action, and the continued work being done to support communities across the region. Kokwa to our guests from NACA for joining us and sharing more about the programs and opportunities available to the communities. More information for upcoming event details are available at www.nacainc.org, or catch an encore presentation during KUI's Weekend Rewind Saturdays and Sundays at 11 a.m. and 5 p.m. I am Darian Kitswaitua, closing out today's Coffee Talk on KUI Hopi Radio, your source for community conversations and stories shaping Hopi and beyond. Everyone have a great day.
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But now I go for walks, to the movies, maybe to the park. I have a seat on the same old bench to watch the children play. You know, tomorrow is their future. But for me, just another day.

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Though day after day I've tried, I keep saying she'll be back. But today, again.

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hey, hey, hey, hey, hey, hey, hey, hey, hey, hey, hey, hey, hey, hey, hey, hey, hey, hey, hey, hey, hey, hey, hey, hey, hey, hey, hey, hey, hey, hey, hey, hey,

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Yay.

0: Hey, this is Chris Kane from the Chris Kane Trio. We got
1: Lady Crow from the Chris Kane Trio.
0: And Liam Baja from the Chris Kane Trio.
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0: Hopi Public Radio. We're from White River, Arizona, and we appreciate you guys. Thank you.

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1: Oi, Lamutaloi, Singirina Tamoy. Ate, Benes, Kukarik, Tewis Kus, Tuakurimak, Wate Hoppa. Wate, just well. Alrighty, a great Monday morning here, and you are tuning to the Tata program here with one and only Randall Molly here, better known as Wit. So good morning to you all. Let's all start getting out of bed and getting ready for Monday. Alrighty, hey, a little chilly outside right now, but it's a great, great Monday morning here on Hopi in the northern part of Arizona. You are listening to the Lady radio station with the biggest heart right here on Hopi Reservation. So good morning to everybody, you worldwide listeners. Good morning to you all, and hope you all wake up to a great, great morning wherever you are. So good morning. And we are on the radio station here. We're listening to Tatawi, which means songs. So that's what we're going to be doing this morning, playing good Native American Indian music. So thank you for joining me. It's Monday morning. In case you just wonder what day it is, it's a great morning. The 18th day of May, 2026 here. So with that, seven minutes after six. In other words, 6:07. So, we're going to start jamming here, and hey, let's get it going here. So, good morning to everybody out there.
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1: with long hair, Tawi. A great Monday morning here, 6:13 at this time, and good morning all the way to Colorado. Hey, sister, already tuned in. Says 45 degrees there right now this morning, and here we got 53, so hey, a little chilly outside, but it's nice outside. Overcast, man. So, we just said 6:13, and hope you all wake up. It's a great morning. Pai mabangka eswan today. 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O, nang wake up me siya. Hey, don't know. Na deep anyway. 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Kung mga, yutata to, lele, makuwati kaya kya kyan sa bangka eswan tani. So we are going with JC Performance Program. Alrighty, let's see what we can hear there. Alright, here we go. Good morning.
0: We're the Hopi people are among the few people who are allowed to collect eagle feathers. It is an illegal, it's illegal to possess eagle feathers for anyone else. But we have been doing this long before the government started policing what we can do and what we can't do. And we have always collected the eaglets to, in a certain time of the year, a certain time by certain people to collect the feathers, because the feathers are then used as the prayers for sending the prayers and representing the prayers. And, you know, the government have forbidden us. They told us that we can no longer collect the eaglets. And we don't take all the eaglets. We only take a few. And that's why we don't just take them to take them. We prepare ceremonies for this taking. And all the way from the capturing to the end of his life, there is a ceremony. They are not just taken and plucked and sent off. They are not. They are treated as beings of this world, as a human would be. And so we are very fortunate, although we'd probably all be in jail if we just continued, because that's what we have to do. That's a part of our culture, and all our menfolk would be in jail for possessing these feathers. And the macaws that the girls, the orange ones that we're wearing, those obviously are not species from this part of the continent. And they were, the parrot and so forth, other species, were collected by trade routes from South America long, long time ago. You know, maybe some of you have heard of, say, one place, Chaco Canyon. There is a dwelling there in New Mexico, Chaco Canyon. Huge dwelling, ruined, and it's ruined in a way where people have left the buildings and gone on. But that was a Mecca where trade routes gathered at that place. Trade routes gathered at that place to bring, you know, things that were coming from south. And then they took stuff from here and took it to the south, things that were not available there. And so that's how we had collected those in the past. And today it is very hard to collect, and the menfolk, they take care of these things very carefully. They put them away in a nice way so that they are preserved for years and years. And because, like I said, we don't just go collect eagles or other species just all the time. And so I just wanted to give you a little bit of that. They are real eagle feathers that they are wearing, and real other species of feathers that may be what are considered endangered. And we have tried our best to provide the life of these creatures so that they will live on and on and on, not for only themselves, but to live so that we can use them and make the prayer feathers and so forth. So that's a little bit of the dress. And the ladies, at Hopi, the traditional dress is just what they call the manta. The kanilkwasa is a black woven dress. And it's got a stripe at the bottom, and at the top here, a red and a green line. And that is just a straight, no fancy side work where they've got butterflies and flowers embroidered on the side. But because these are representing the Zuni Pueblo people, the Sioux, that's where they brought those in from New Mexico, the embroidery work on the sides. That's how the New Mexico Pueblos like to make their dresses. And they also wear the underdress, which was the band of pretty color underneath with the long sleeves. And that is called a siokwasa, a Zuni dress. And they wear that underneath their woven dress. We've got a few textile weavers here who have become proficient in weaving these items, as over the years, many of our weavers have, those who knew had the skill, were getting old and going home. And but young people have taken up the craft now of weaving, and are doing a magnificent job. And you see on your program the winners of some of those textile weavers, and you can see their items on display. Very, very fine work. you know, going to some of the museums, if you go to their collections and look at these items back from a long, long time ago, some of them were crude because, I guess just of the craftsmanship, maybe, the products, but then also some of them were so refined back already long time ago, and but nowadays they are so refined, the weavings, they've mastered them. And we have one nonprofit organization here today that you must visit. They've got that beautiful quilt as you enter the building. They've got that beautiful quilt hanging there. It is called the Hopi Tutukaiki, and it is a nonprofit Hopi school where they teach a lot of art, and they teach weaving. They bring in different craftspeople to teach these things, such as weaving, fine art, airbrushing, you know, stuff, silk screening, stuff like that. And they also teach sewing for those that like to learn a modern craft. But it is through that school that some young men have taken to learn the art of weaving and have become very proficient. And now that is what they do to keep their families. They weave these garments. And so I think we're not going to lose that in our culture, but we hope that they continue to teach it to their nephews and nieces and so forth down the line, so that we will always have these items. But, you know, we've got hand-me-downs from grandma's dress to grandma's cape and other items that we take very good care of, and very special meaning at some point, you know, in your life to have these items. And that, and that maybe grandma's been gone now for a long time, and third, fourth generation is wearing the items that she wore, and that makes everything so special. But today, this is just a small example of who we are as a Hopi people. We live approximately 100 miles from Flagstaff. We call this place Nuvwatukyoʻovi, for the mountain, the San Francisco peaks that are here. The snow-capped mountain is what it's called in Hopi. And we, very sacred, honored mountain where where our ancestral spirits of the Katsinam live throughout the year. And at a certain time, they go back home to that place. And as we move around the ceremonial calendar of the year, you know, we have different times of the year, we have different ceremonies. So normally, this ceremony would not be performed during this time, exactly this time of the year, but that it is reserved for the end of summer, between there and fall. This is the social dancing where the young men and young women are dancing, and these types of dances. So they're kind of out of place at this time, and we are very privileged to see these dances at this time of the year. That we have a lot of do's and don'ts based on years and years of practice of our culture. And it's very hard these days, because we've also become very modernized too. We live in both worlds, and when you live in two worlds, it is very, very difficult, because you're taught that there's one road, and that's always the good road, you know. All the good, positive things are on that road. And not to say that modern things are bad, but that we always have to be cognizant of our people and our culture and our traditions. We have to be. We can't deviate too far. And with young people these days, with the influences that we have now, it's becoming more difficult, where for lack of jobs and lack of schooling places, educational purposes, Hopis have moved off the reservation, and what they thought of was short term ends up to be 20 years. And bearing your children on Hopi, raising them there maybe till they're 5 years old, 6 years old, somewhere in that place, and then moving off to the city for employment, for other reasons, you take your children away from the everyday life of the village. You take away and move them to a place where it's very foreign. I don't know, maybe you can get the picture where in our villages, we are very close-knit. We know our neighbors. We know their children. We've been in each other's homes so many times for all the different ceremonies that we've had. And in the city, you may live next door to someone for 20 years and never know them. You've never even been invited to their home, much less been to their home. And you've never shared food. You've never more than just, hi, you know, you wave at somebody, your neighbor that's lived next door to you for all your life that you've lived in that home.

right, Donald Ohunyawi, Makatintawi, hunting song. All righty, let's see, we are now at 6:35. Yeah, we were going with Michael Garcia with Shomakaloa. All right, Zuni song. All righty, here we go. Good morning. Hope you're all waking up to a great, great morning. Pai mabangka yes, when today, bye, abe. Tanga lamata lumai, talao bye. Sing it in Tambui. Here we go.

All right, long air song there by Michael Garcia, Shamokalua. All righty, we are going next to a Butterfly Dance song by Mark Tellis Wima. All righty, Laguna Butterfly. Good morning, 6:38 here at KUI radio station. A great, great Monday morning. A little outcast outside, about 50 degrees or so. So it's a great morning out there. So it's all get out of bed and hey, do what you need to do. Prayers have been said for everyone by, hey, yours truly here, so let's get Monday going. Mahala ka kyo yes one today. Vaya to paesong kama sentama tausa. I'm a paesong ni. 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So with that said, 6:39, Laguna Butterfly.

Okay, there was Mark Tolokwama with Laguna Butterfly. So this morning at 6:47 here at KUI Radio Station. A great, great Monday morning. I know it's Monday, but hey, a new week to start here. So it's March 18th. Here I go again. May 18th today. So 2026. Hey. So let's all start getting out of bed and getting ready for work. I know, it's tough sometimes in the mornings, especially Monday morning if you had a good, fun weekend, alrighty? So with that said, let's all go out and say our prayers. Prayers have been said for everyone out there, so hey, let's lift up the hearts of the ones that aren't feeling good or having problems here, so... Bangkamai, yes, Fantani, we buy some of the Matalo when the fire and he knew and the way of Banka, yes, when that by Manawa Kinlawani, by some so high, and he buy a beer, come check him, you know, and the back and car, and on supply, but so so mum, no, no, no, no, no, no, no, no, no, no, no, no, no, no, no, no, no, no, no, no, no, no, no, no, no, no, no, no, no, no, no, no, no, no, no, no, no, no, no, no, no, no, no, no, no, no, no, no, no, no, no, no, no, no, no, no, no, no, no, no, no, no, no, no, no, no, no, no, no, no, no, no, no, no, no, no, no, no, no, no, no, no, no, no, no, no, no, no, no, no, no, no, no, no, no, no, no, no, no, no, no, no, no, no, no, no, no, no, no, no, no, no, no, no, no, no, no, no, no, no, no, no, no, no, no, no, no, no, no, no, no, no, no, no, no, no, no, no, no, no, no, no, no, no, no

Life's Germination. Okay, with Donald Ohniwa. So good morning, a great morning here. You are tuning to Tata program from the latest radio station with the biggest heart, all right?

Okay, that was Donald Donwell with Germination. Alrighty, hey, we are at 6:58 here this morning, KUY radio station. You tune into the Tata program here with one and only Randall Mullier, better known as Wes. So, good morning, hope I'm waking you up in a good way to some good music, huh? Alrighty, that's the best way to wake up, to hear good Native American Indian music in the morning, because they're all prayer songs. So let's all get up and enjoy Monday morning. I know you enjoy your weekend. I know it's hard on Monday mornings. Get out of bed and have to go to work. But hey, you're up now, so let's make it a good one for everybody out there. So with that said, it's now May 18th, hey, 2026, getting closer to graduation. So let's all get up and don't be lazy to go to school if you still have to go to school. Anyway, bye sana lumata lo numa bangka yes man tanewi bye happy Monday na now is matama to tanay happy mangka po sung kat tawo ka kam kai po to tak pa now is matama la yun ni ni kam pa mahala kya king 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going to continue more music.

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1: 良い一日を。Have a good day.

Hey, hey, hey, hey, hey, hey, hey, hey, hey, hey, hey, hey, hey, hey, hey, hey, hey, hey, hey, hey, hey, hey, hey, hey, hey, hey, hey, hey, hey, hey, hey, hey, hey, hey, hey, hey, hey, hey, hey, hey, hey, hey, hey, hey, hey, hey, hey, hey, hey, hey, hey, hey, hey, hey, hey, hey, hey, hey, hey, hey, hey, hey, hey, hey, hey, hey, hey, hey, hey, hey, hey, hey, hey, hey, hey, hey, hey, hey, hey, hey, 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

Hey, hey, hey, hey, hey, hey, hey, hey, hey, hey, hey, hey, hey, hey, hey, hey, hey, hey, hey, hey, hey, hey, hey, hey, hey, hey, hey, hey, hey, hey, hey, hey, hey, hey, hey, hey, hey, hey, hey, hey, 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

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hey, hey, hey, hey, hey, hey, hey, hey, hey, hey, hey, hey, hey, hey, hey, hey, hey, hey, hey, hey, hey, hey, hey, hey, hey, hey, hey, hey, hey, hey, hey, hey, hey, hey, hey, hey, hey, hey, hey, hey, hey, hey, hey, hey, hey, hey,

Alrighty, SD Butterfly Dance with the Buckabee Group. Alrighty, sounding good this morning. 717 here, KUII Radio Station. Hey, you are tuned into a Talk Talk program here with one and only Randall Molly here, better known as Red, trying to bring you some good jams on such a Monday off here. Okay, and we are now next going on to Lakota. Alrighty, Lakota Pipe and Flute song. Alrighty, so let's see what Lakota has for us.

All right, it was Lakota pipe song. All right, sounding good, man. We are doing good here this morning on Monday, and hope you all doing good out there. Hey, on the road, be careful. Let's be a dependent driver and look out with other driver. And the buses are on the run, so let's all be careful out there. Remember, you see the amber flashing lights or yellow lights. Hey, slow down. It means they're going to be stopping. And once the red lights comes on, don't even think of passing. Just stay put till the bus starts going again. Alrighty, let's all be safe out there today. It's Monday and May 18th, and we'll all be good out there to one another. So, pay my paas, and you'll be paa kim nan me tuna ya yungui ya kim paa ansa halak ya kim yungui. So, be safe on the road. Then he can walk in way, ah, talking in, be taking him away, the mobeg. It's a great morning here. I hope so. We're going to keep it that way all day long. Okay, it looks good out there, right? Alrighty, so next we're going on with Ryan Puig up to Away Sunrise. Alrighty, see what he's got there.

Okay, all right. Wake up to with sunrise. All right, sounding good there. 7:25 on this Monday morning, May 18, 2026. So I hope you're having a good morning, like I am here, man. Had my cup of coffee and just jamming away. Hey, it's the best thing to do in the morning is jam away and listen to some good Native American Indian music to get your Monday going. So with that said, let's all be careful out there. Whatever you do, remember, ABC, always be careful. Anyway, so we are moving on next to Long Hair Tawi by Butch Molly here. Alrighty, 7:26.

0: Okay, long hear that song by Butch Mahler there this morning, 7:35. All right. A great Monday morning here on Hopi, and we are sitting like about 53 degrees right now. Hey, nice and cool out there. Hey, we got some early morning listeners here, and we want to thank you for tuning in to KUII. Hey, good morning going out all the way to, shout out all the way to Colorado. Evelyn Duakaka listening from Colorado. It says about 45 degrees there this morning. Good morning to Dixon Salas. Hey, good morning, Rubber Pen. And also, shout out going to Cassie Honey and Ron Adams Jr. all the way from South Dakota. All right, and Tom Papadia, good morning. Singing in the Tom way. And hey, Des Moines, Figueroa, good morning. Thank you for tuning in and joining La Capa all the way down Apache Country. And how are you all the way to Bacabi? Okay, good morning, Linda Franklin, all the way to Flagstaff, Arizona. Lorenzita Comanchua, I believe down south. And all the way to Santa Fe, Albuquerque, T. Nemonik. All right, good morning. You all have a great morning, and thank you for joining me this morning on Tatawi. I'm trying to do my best, so hope I got your day going. Alrighty, we go a little bit of ID, then we'll go on into, how do you say this now? Mabacho. Navajo dance by Zuni. Alrighty, so here we go. Good morning. Hope you're having a good morning by Mabankai Po Sunkapai. Yes, by Sangawai, Lamata Lungwai, singing Wadangi Kunda. You won't get time.
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Okay, then we'll go ahead and song by the Sunny People there, alrighty. 741 here at KUI radio station. Let's jam till 8 o'clock, and 8 o'clock we'll be switching over to KNAU. Then our local community calendar, the weather, and whatnot. So now we are going on to, let's see, where are we going? Man, I'm really lost this morning. Alright, let's go to the Hopi female with a lullaby song or a grinding song, whatever you want to call it. But here we go. Alrighty, good morning. Hope you're having a good one here like I am.

0: Okay, Hopi Lullaby song, or a grinding song, whatever you call it, bam, but it sounds good there. Hey, something to wake up to, huh? Alrighty. Hey, bye, my yes, one, and hey, bye, a paper, and talk, but son, what a cute, a pie. 744, I'll be just buying my pet, and soon got tomato, so buy my pies, and hey, it's a great morning, and we keep it that way. Then sing it in my oil, it's all the men, all the behind. Now I'm going to win the time of the hall. He killed all the women, I had all the men. Okay, 745.
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0: Okay, you got that, runners? All righty. Okay, 745. And we are now going on to a Carrizo and Towa tribe. The key language, anyway, we Pueblo corn dance. All right, corn dance. Here we go.

we are, hey,

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oh, oh, oh, oh, oh, oh, oh, oh, oh, oh, oh, oh, oh, oh, oh, oh, oh, oh, oh, oh, oh, oh, oh,

Okay, there was a Korean song by Greece and Towa language. So we're at 7:52 this morning, and we are jamming to 8 o'clock, about 8 more minutes or so, 7 more minutes. So hope you're having a great morning like I am here. All right, quick, quiet for tuning to KYI on Tatawi.

Alrighty, 756 here with KYI, and yeah, you just heard the Molly Boys there with an entering song. Okay, we got about one more song, and we'll continue and go into KNAU.

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1: 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Just ahead, the company that owns a uranium mine near the Grand Canyon wants state regulators to okay a higher arsenic level in nearby groundwater. More in just a few minutes. It is 8 o'clock.
2: Good morning. California Congressman Kevin Kiley wants to ban the kind of gerrymandering that split up his district. Can he convince Republicans and Democrats to stop rewriting maps in their favor? It's Morning Edition from NPR News. A long-range Ukrainian drone hit an oil refinery outside Moscow. I'm Leila Fadel.
3: Enemy Martinez, an analyst, says for now, Ukraine has the edge in robotic warfare, but Russia is working to reverse engineer their tech. Also, UFC leader Dana White is preparing for a cage match on the White House lawn. The Trump supporter says the lineup of fighters will showcase America as a country of immigrants. It's Monday, May 18th. On this day in 2004, 40-year-old Randy Johnson, the Big Unit, became the oldest major league pitcher to throw a perfect game. News is next.
4: Live from NPR News in Washington, I'm Korva Coleman. President Trump is moving to dismiss a $10 billion lawsuit he filed against the Internal Revenue Service. This is over the leak of his tax returns. NPR's Kerry Johnson reports Democrats in Congress are trying to intervene.
5: Lawyers for Trump have filed a notice to dismiss the unprecedented lawsuit against the government he leads. They say U.S. District Judge Kathleen Williams should have no role in probing the resolution of the case. But 93 Democrats in Congress are trying to intervene to call attention to what they call a brazen example of corruption. The Justice Department has not yet provided details of the settlement. Watchdogs worry it will give the president access to an alleged slush fund to reward allies with few guardrails. It's not clear whether the judge in Florida will try to demand more answers from the administration. She had scheduled a hearing for next week. Kerry Johnson, NPR News, Washington.
4: A federal jury will begin deliberating in Oakland, California today in a civil trial brought by billionaire Elon Musk. He alleges artificial intelligence company OpenAI and its CEO Sam Altman stole a charity. Musk alleges the company was set up as a nonprofit to benefit humanity, and then Altman and OpenAI have strayed from that. NPR's John Ruwitch has more.
6: Musk argues that OpenAI and Altman strayed from the original mission and have profited from it. He wants the for-profit arm of the company to be unwound and billions of dollars in damages to be put into OpenAI's charitable foundation. He also wants Altman and company president Greg Brockman removed from their roles at the company. OpenAI's lawyers say Musk has a case of sour grapes. He was at OpenAI when it got started but left after a disagreement about how to run it. He's since gone on to found his own for-profit AI company called xAI. Now, the nine-person jury will decide if Musk filed his suit within the statute of limitations and whether or not Altman and Brockman breached a charitable trust. John Ruwitch, NPR News.
4: The U.S. and Israel are preparing for a possible renewal of full-scale war with Iran. A decision could come soon, as NPR's Daniel Estrin reports from Tel Aviv.
7: Look up at the skies in Tel Aviv, and you can see U.S. military cargo planes and aerial refueling jets in the air every day since the ceasefire with Iran. Israeli Prime Minister Benjamin Netanyahu and President Trump on Sunday discussed a possible renewal of full-scale war with Iran, according to a person familiar with the matter not authorized to discuss that publicly. President Trump said in a social media post, "For Iran, the clock is ticking." Former Mossad official Sima Shaim.
8: I think we are very close to a decision of the president.
7: Iran has been holding talks this weekend with Qatar, Turkey, and Pakistan, potentially looking for a diplomatic solution. Daniel Estrin, NPR News, Tel Aviv.
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1: Good morning. It is 8:04. I'm Bree Burkett with Arizona Public Radio News in Flagstaff. The company that owns a uranium mine near the Grand Canyon wants state regulators to okay a higher arsenic level in nearby groundwater. But as KNAU's Chris Clemens reports, at least two scientists oppose the idea.
10: Brad Esser used to work for Lawrence Livermore National Laboratory. He was asked by a nonprofit that opposes Energy Fuels' Pinyon Plain mine to look into the request.
11: It sets the wrong incentive. The response to high levels is to try to understand what's going on, not to simply raise the permit levels.
10: But Energy Fuels says the higher arsenic levels are naturally occurring in groundwater near the mine and are not because of mining activity. Curtis Moore is a company executive.
12: It's not surprising that there are elevated levels of arsenic next to this ore body. That's why we put a mine there, because there's an ore body there.
10: But Esser and another scientist argue it's more likely the mine is contributing to the high levels. They think the mine's ventilation shafts could be creating oxygen-rich groundwater, causing arsenic minerals to dissolve. If that's true, Esser worries arsenic could one day reach the Havasupai tribe's key source of drinking water. For KNAU, I'm Chris Clements in Flagstaff.
1: The Trump administration is preparing a long-term plan that could impose new cuts to Colorado River deliveries, including in Arizona. Federal officials say the proposal would reduce water deliveries to lower basin states as drought and declining reservoir levels continue to strain the system. Arizona leaders say the cuts could hit the state especially hard because Arizona holds lower priority water rights than California. Some options would significantly reduce deliveries through the Central Arizona Project. That's a primary water source for many cities, tribes, and agriculture across the state. The seven Colorado River Basin states have struggled to reach an agreement before the current rules expire next year. Indigenous leaders in southern Arizona say border wall construction is damaging sacred cultural sites. The Associated Press reports federal contractors recently bulldozed part of an ancient geoglyph in the Cabeza Prieta National Wildlife Refuge near Arizona's border with Mexico. Tribal leaders say construction crews are also blasting through sacred mountains and culturally important areas across Arizona, California, and New Mexico. The Trump administration expanded border wall construction after waiving some environmental and cultural protection laws. Federal officials say the projects are necessary for border security and that crews are working to limit damage.
13: Funding for KNAU comes from the Women's Foundation for the State of Arizona. The foundation has launched a new website with a searchable resource directory for women across Arizona, an advocacy toolkit, and other community-powered tools to get involved. 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
15: Good morning, this is Randall Mowey, hey, better known as Wade, and also Awatwea and Potege by Anta Loma Zapitalangway, Namapanka, Pakamsunka by Pesman Tapetama, Pesunka Tamalay, by singing in the Tamway, Bengal with all the Mayweed. It's a great morning here on Hopi by Tom Yapalayani. Okay, got your community calendar here for you today. He may be on Kahinu Mai, okay, when our Dangita Kitukino and Nikon Pai and surrounding area Kitong. Okay, and we are going to start off with closures and delay reports for Monday, May 18th. So let's listen up to see what we have closed or any delays, all right? Okay, Hopi Transit has the following cancellations and limited service for the following dates and times. Okay, midday, Kings Canyon Route. Afternoon services on Tuesdays and Wednesday, 19th and the 20th only. And all day cancellation on Friday. Wait, let me repeat that over again. Like Thomas of the Buckhunts and no service on Tuesday and Wednesday, from up in 19th and 20th, from up in midday Kim's Cannon route. So, and then on Friday the 22nd, all day cancellation, all right? By Friday, up Kim's Cannon, and the Tuba City route. Cancels all day on Wednesday and Thursday. That'll be the 20th and 21st. Okay, one more time. Tuba City route cancels all day on Wednesday and Thursday, 20th and 21st. So put that down. And office and service closures on Monday the 25th in observance of Memorial Day holiday. Contact 928-734-3232 for more information. And the office on May 22nd, correction by Pinakasan Koi. Monday, FA office on Mapilitiotani, Monday. 25th day of May, all right, in observance of Memorial Day holiday. Mapay pasirin na natani, dongoy ang ipomintok, antatawoy lang mapinantay, may mapay 928-734-3232. So they'll be closed on Monday for Memorial Holiday. And stay tuned to KUII Hope Radio for closures, outages, severe weather, and emergency updates. Check our social media pages during on-air interruption. Okay, and that's what we're doing now, giving you some information on closures and delay reports. And for additional details, please reach out to the offices that are reporting their delays or closures. And we appreciate your assistance in sharing this information. Okay, all right. All right, let's see what else we have here. And in the community, we have a financial literacy class, which will be held at Shipalavi Youth and Elderly Center on Tuesday, May 19, from 6 p.m. to 7 p.m. More information is available at 928-738-2205. Financial literacy class will be held. Shapala Youth and Elderly Center will be my son now until Kayana by my passion in the Naptane, the Oyangi Pomin Pili, of Impunga Mami Yanta to Will Away 928-738-2205. And second Mesa Day School, sixth grade promotion will be held Tuesday, tomorrow, May 19 at 6 p.m. For more information, you can call them at 928-737-2571. Hopi Junior Senior High School graduation will be held Thursday, May 21st at 5 p.m. More information available at 928-738-5111. Okay, Hopi Junior Senior High School graduation. We focus Thursday on the 21st at November. Mapay pasiyan hindi na natin po mga yani may mapakin na mo 928-738-5111. An outdoor country dance will be held May 23rd beginning 8 p.m. at the Humyang Tua Residence. A graduation drum jam session will be held May 23rd at 5 p.m. at the Airport Baseball Field. For more information, number to call is 415-513-8490, okay? So that'll be going on the 23rd, the Cacao Boy Dance and Hunyang Tiwas, and also graduation drum jam session at the airport baseball field. That's a turn off to the airport there, okay? I'll be going on in Palaka. Hopi Utility Corporation will host a presentation on the solar microgrid project on June 4th, beginning at 4 p.m. to 7 p.m. at the Hoodville Community Center. for more information number to, or for more information, you can reach them at hopisolar@hopiuc.com. And the Hopi Foundation has a following positions open. They got job openings in case someone looking for a job. The Hopi Leadership Program is looking for a program coordinator. KYI Public Radio is looking for a station manager. Melbourne Coalition is looking for a program associate and event coordinator contractor. And Hopi Foundation looking for an associate operations director. For more information on these positions, you can call them 928-734-2380. And Navajo County Election is seeking poll members for the upcoming election in July. For more information, number to call is 928-524-4062. 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And this is all coming to you from your little radio station with the biggest heart. So that's the community calendar for today for the Hopi Rest and surrounding area. So with that said, hey, it's 8:17, great morning here, so be good to one another, keep it good all day long. And coming up next is your weather, so stay tuned.

0: Okay, let's see what the weather's going to be like here in northern part of Arizona and surrounding area. Okay, right now we are going to Winthrop, Arizona, 40 Pines, St. Michael, Sihoto, Opimpo, and down into Ganado, Wukupakabe, Pukangepe. Currently sitting at 52 degrees there. It says it's partly cloudy, alrighty. So, with that said, today you're looking at mostly cloudy skies, early, then gradually clearing with a high near of 65, and you'll be breezy with west winds about 15 to 22 miles per hour. And if it's going to really blow hard, it'll be 33 miles per hour. And tonight you're looking at mostly clear skies with a low around 39 degrees. West winds about 10 to 16 miles per hour, becoming light and bearable. And winds could best in size 23 tonight. So that's how it's looking at Wind Rock. Then on into local area. Alrighty, we are going to Kings Canyon, Arizona, Polepe, Punce, Mechalica, Dixon, Jericho, Yuen Lupaki, and Bishpital, okay, Steamboat, White Cone area, parts of Pulaca, including parts of Second Mesa area to Second Mesa Window area, anyway. Currently sitting at 50 degrees this morning, so we are looking at sunny skies with a high near of 63 degrees. It'll be breezy with our west winds about 15 to 23 miles per hour, with winds gusting as high as about 34 miles per hour. And tonight, looking at mostly clear skies with a low around 39 degrees, west winds about 5 to 15 miles per hour, becoming east after midnight, and winds will gust as high as up to 23 miles per hour. Well, it's going to be a good day. It's going to be sunny. We're 63 degrees, but again, it's going to be a little breezy, so hey, let's take it. Thank you for Mother Earth, okay? And tonight it'll be mostly clear. 30 degrees, so how many can buy POK? Or Tanin, we'll put down over the pier. 63, I'll whoop, you can buy POK? Or Tanin, you'll be my bunk right now, Sunny. Okay, then we are going with Second Mesa area. Sunlight Mission area, then okay up to Toriva. Mishanyobe, Shapalabe, Shamopabe, Silvi, all the way to Cultural Center. Currently sitting at 50 degrees, and today your day is going to be like sunny with a high near of 70 degrees. West winds about 13 to 20 miles per hour, winds gusting the size 30 miles per hour. And tonight you're looking at most of clear skies with a low around 37 degrees. West winds about 17 to 14 miles per hour, becoming northeast after midnight, and winds could gust the size up to about 22 miles per hour. So looking good here. By Kashkwankane, 70 degrees, so we'll be getting 37 degrees, so happening. So looking good. And we are going on into Kikosmovi, Kute Ulegi, Oze, up to Olagi, Hong Kongi, Pokongi, Kwebi Owengi. So it's 50 degrees down in Cape Town area today. Or right now, anyway, and today it's going to be sunny with a high near of 68 degrees. West winds about 13 to 20 miles per hour, with winds gusting the size 30 miles per hour. And tonight you're looking at most of clear skies with a little under 36 degrees, west winds by 8 to 14 miles per hour, becoming northeast after midnight. Winds could gust as high as 23 miles per hour, so looking good, K-Town. And going on west, okay, down to Mankapi. Let's see what Mankapi has for today, all right. Mankapi, here we go with... Currently sitting at 52 degrees this morning, all the way down west end, I hope it is. And today I'll be sunny with a high near of 73 degrees and about west winds at about 8 to 15 miles per hour, with winds catching as high as 23 miles per hour. And tonight you're looking at mostly clear skies with a low around 40 degrees, west winds about 6 to 10 miles per hour, becoming northeast after midnight. And winds could gust as high as up to 17 miles per hour, so... Looking good, Mankapi. Let's see, by Kututu in the cemetery, how we can. And suburb milk by 40 degrees south, how many? And we are going down south to Winslow, Arizona. One who look at Paio me homolo me ne bako pe da we pe so na le o ake toke currently sitting at 57 degrees this morning. And today it'll be partly sunny in Winslow, then gradually becoming sunny. How can that be, huh? Okay, we are with some high near 75 degrees, west winds about 17 to 21 miles per hour, with winds gusting to size 32. And tonight it will be mostly clear with a low around 41 degrees, southwest winds about 13 to 18 miles per hour, decreasing to about 17 to 12. After midnight, the winds could gust as high as 28 miles per hour, so it looks in Winslow and on down to Flagstaff, Arizona. Pumping up in Nevatakwami, Kilaslani, Doni Park, Wupatki, Sunset Crater, Grand Falls areas. Let's see, and on down to Loop and Tolani Lake. Let's see, Kakasintakwami, currently sitting at 46 degrees this morning. And Flagstaff, let's see what you got. Sunny skies with a high near 63. Southwest winds about 14 to 16 miles per hour, with winds gusting to size 26. And tonight you're looking at clear skies with a low around 32 degrees. Southwest winds about 5 to 9 miles per hour, becoming calm in the evening. And winds will gust as high as 16 miles per hour. So that's how it's looking here in northern part of Arizona, Hopi Ridge and surrounding. So let's have a great Monday today on May 18, 2026, 8:25 at this time, and hey, good morning to y'all. I know you're all awake this morning with your burrito, your breakfast sandwich, and hey, whatnot. So good morning, enjoy your morning. We'll listen to Tata Oye, and we are going next to the Hopi Word of the Day, so stay tuned.
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2: Humisi. 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Uyiang humisi va. 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
0: Okay, you got it, humusy. Alrighty, corn blossoms. Alrighty. So, sounding good, and then they will be na kopi or na pobi kopi. Alrighty, so it's the Hopi word of the day, and a little bit of tewa there. We are at 8:27 this morning. Hope you all enjoy your morning. We are going on into the thought of the day this morning with Mr. Clark Tanakongba. So good morning. Make it a good one for yourself and for someone out there. Greet each other with good words. And hey, go ahead and tell them about your weekend and they'll tell you about theirs. And make it a good one. Alrighty. Thought of the day.
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0: 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So looking good here. We are now going on to the, let's see, Hopi Elder Wisdom number 2. Okay, so good morning to y'all. 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

Okay, 8:38 here at KUIA radio station. Great Monday morning, and it's got the Elder Wisdom number one there, okay? So we are at 8:39 this morning, a great Monday morning here on Hopi, and wherever you're listening from or wherever you can hear us at, hey, hope you're all having a great, great morning. We've been jamming since 6 o'clock, and we're going to keep jamming till 10 o'clock. And yeah, we'll be switching over to Native America Calling with Sean Spruce there, okay? So we are going into Big River Cree. Let's see, all righty. With My Heart Belongs to You. Yeah, the biggest heart with the littlest radio station. Or the other way around, the littlest radio station with biggest heart. Either way, we're the best on KUYI here. So here we go, My Heart Belongs to You.

0: Okay, Vic River Cree, we. Hey, my. How was it now? My heart belongs to you. He's an I. We. Okay, let's see. 8:45. You're so great Monday morning. We're going to jam till 10 o'clock today.
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0: 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The cohort is limited to 20 participants and applications are accepted through June 5th. 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
1: Alrighty, 8:46 here, and we are going to go with early this morning. We have a sleep coming to work anyway with Michael Garcia, early this morning out of Tamaya, Santa Ana.

Okay, Michael Garcia there with him. Early this morning, alrighty, about 8:55, we're about one more song, and we'll be 9 o'clock. So we are going with Sam Juan, Basket Dance, alright, here we go.

Hey, hey, hey, hey, hey, hey, hey, hey, hey, hey, hey, hey, hey, hey, hey, hey, hey, hey, hey, hey, hey, hey, hey, hey, hey, hey, hey, hey, hey, hey, hey, hey, hey, hey, hey, hey, hey, hey, hey, hey, 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hey, hey, hey, hey, hey, hey, hey, hey, hey, hey, hey, hey, hey, hey, hey, hey, hey, hey, hey, hey, hey, hey, hey, hey, hey, hey, hey, hey, hey, hey, hey, hey, hey, hey, hey, hey, hey, hey, hey, hey, hey, hey, hey, hey, hey, hey

0: Okay, San Juan, Turtle Dance, or Biscuit Dance, rather. Sorry about that. 901 here, and we are continuing with more music.
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0: 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And sa pahit ang yang mga bayar ang nila pahit ang lene lang mapung kakwan sa kayo ni bayar pe mante o we na upay sa mga tamala yung ay kakwai yung mga kayo na ni We are 902. Hey, let's go to Hopi Clown Dance number 3, alrighty? Let's see who they are. Nevatukwe Uwe Sinum Dance Crew, alrighty? Let's take it away, Clown Dance.

Okay, that was the Clown Dance, Hopi Clown Dance by Nuwatukui Nuwatukwe Uwe. Hey, dance group, all right. It was recorded, I think, at the Hopi show so many years back, anyway. And now we are going to the Navajo Grinding Song here, and it's now 9:10 here at KUIA Radio Station, Monday morning, and it feels like a Monday morning. Alrighty, here we go. Okay, Navajo Grinding Song there by Navajo Tribe Singer. Yeah. Let's see, we are on the way next week. Ryan, pull it up to you with Echo, all right.

0: Okay, there was Echo by Ryan. Wake up to, yeah, let's see, where we're going. We're going to Kachi Talahue Nayani with Donald and Bibi Kashula. All right, here we go.
1: Hey, hey, hey, hey, hey, hey, hey, hey, hey, hey, hey, hey, hey, hey, hey, hey, hey, hey, hey, hey, hey, hey, hey, hey, hey, hey, hey, hey, hey, hey, hey, hey, hey, hey, hey, hey, hey, hey, hey, 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hey, hey, hey, hey, hey, hey, hey, hey, hey, hey, hey, hey, hey, hey, hey, hey, hey, hey, hey, hey, hey, hey, hey, hey, hey, hey, hey, hey, hey, hey, hey, hey, hey, hey, hey, hey, hey, hey, hey, hey, 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

Okay, catch it. Telephone by maybe catch you so. Now it's 9:22 here, KUI radio station on Monday morning. Now, my pang by heart, like young and some point to Kayam Nepani and Rumanam. It's a little and Nani and saying it was young. Couldn't I want a summary on 9 minutes and we used a topic of waiting away. And but some cuts around in for hip, why, yeah, we thought that we were my pang hala. And here we go with Yanua boys and girls by yours truly.

Alrighty. Yanni, what boys and girls have I? Yours truly here. So, good morning. We are now at 9:28, man. Time is starting to move slow. Alrighty. So, good morning to Jerry Lomayakiwa. Good morning, Jerry. Hey, have a good day. I know you're busy at school, but thank you for tuning in KUII. And also, I'd like to do a shout out morning to Isidora Beira. Hey, Budney. Good morning. You all have a good day, and we thank you for tuning in to KUII. Let's see, 9:29, and we are now going to, let's see, we just heard the Yanni with boys and girls, and, we are going to, Shabu Puppy Navajo Dance, alrighty, so here we go.

Okay, Navajo Dance, sí, Shmoopovi style. Alright, 9:35, and we are going to prophecy with Clark Tanagumba.

Okay, prophecy there. We Clark and Agumbai, we are continuing about 20 more minutes to go. Birdsong number 17, Keith Mahone.

Okay, Keith Mahone with Birthday Dance Song. All right, we are going on into Blue Thunder with a Mesh Traditional.

9:47. That was Blue Thunder. We miss traditional. All right, we are about 15 more minutes away from 10 o'clock, and we'll be going over to Native American Calling. So thank you for joining us this morning, and stay tuned. And we got Storm Belly coming up, all righty. And hey, these guys will be hosting the senior graduation promotion or whatever celebration that will be held at Puaka Airport, all righty. So come down and hear Storm Belly, all righty. Here we go.

Okay, there was Storm Valley there. Yeah, we are now 9:51, and we are going to go with Joe Tahani. All righty, listen to the thunder.

Sorry about that. I don't know what's going on. Everybody just stopped singing. Ooh. So let's see. Let's go with some wrong dance then, okay? With Anton Edward Jr. and Spur Porry, okay?

Okay, there was Anton Rogers with Rounded Song. It's now 9:54 here at KUI radio station. And hey, before the next song and before it's over, I wanted to say thank you very much to all of you that tuned in to Tata with me this morning. Hey, man, it was kind of a slow morning for me, so I hope I made a better morning for you. I know it's kind of hard on Mondays, but we just got to keep going, I guess, huh? All righty, anyway. With all the other he can play in Yoka, knowing you, my soy, then he way he can walk in. He can be all you got to go, Mummy, Toy, Wendy, Munzi, Toy, sing it all. Pakim Nana, make it Pakim Nana, Mahala, Totemui. Pakam Tachai, him a pure Kalmun, Tamunantama, and Pumuya Kalan, eh, by his and Tahaman, so same with all money, so then Toy was he killing all the oil wars, we keep on the way, Toy. The one he can be retired in a D killing on it. I went to Mojo with my punga work, Cassie, Nava Shanima, Sanga Paita, my uncle, Kalau, is I in 9:56 in Peta Masunga Pai, not one to tie by Sangaway. Pipes and Tamuko to Tommy Turnacle, I need pipes and Tamuita, New Nayani, when he can pipe in Nima Peta, Cassie, with Makoyanani. Okay, with that said, 9:56, we are, let me see, BS Singers, alrighty, see what they got there.

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1: Welcome to Native America Calling. I'm Sean Spruce. The Trump administration aims to ban bison grazing on federal land. The Department of Interior has already canceled grazing leases for a nonprofit group promoting bison herd restoration in Montana, saying federal land should be more agriculturally productive. At the same time, administration officials say tribal bison operations will be exempt from new grazing rules. We'll find out where bison grazing policy is changing coming up after the news.

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0: 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We appreciate you guys. Thank you.

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1: 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It's 12 noon. Welcome to News Hour from the BBC World Service. I'm Samantha Simmons. Officials in the Democratic Republic of Congo say an American doctor is among the latest confirmed cases of Ebola. We speak to a doctor who treated patients, contracted it, and survived.
2: Every day from 7 a.m. until late in the evening, inside personal protective equipment, in the middle of the heat, sweating profusely, whatever we could do to make people more comfortable and have a better chance at survival.
1: A California jury has tossed out Elon Musk's high-profile lawsuit against OpenAI and its boss, Sam Altman. And are we desensitized to bombs?
3: It was absolutely like being in a graveyard. It was pitch black dark. We couldn't see anything.
1: That's all coming up on NewsHour, but first, here's the latest BBC News.
4: BBC News with Govinda Gill. Elon Musk has lost his legal case against OpenAI, the artificial intelligence company he co-founded and later accused of straying from its original mission to benefit humanity. A jury in California found he was too late in bringing the case against OpenAI's boss, Sam Altman. Each man accused the other of trying to benefit financially from the huge surge in AI over the past 3 years. Lawyer William Savage, who represented OpenAI, spoke outside the court.
5: The finding of the jury confirms that what this lawsuit was a hypocritical attempt to sabotage a competitor and to overcome a long history of very bad predictions about what OpenAI has been and will become.
4: The Trump administration is setting up a compensation fund for people it believes were unfairly targeted by previous administrations for political reasons. Democrats are calling it a slush fund. For Mr. Trump's political allies, as our correspondent in Washington, Bernd de Boosman, explains.
6: In theory, anyone from either political party in the U.S. could go to this fund and say that they've been, for example, unfairly investigated by previous administrations. Now, detractors of President Trump's have already pointed out that that fund will have a five-member commission, four members of whom will be appointed by Trump's own attorney general. There's a lot of concern then that it essentially means that Republicans and Trump's political allies who have been caught up in the various legal cases that Trump has himself been caught up in, perhaps in the January 6th riots, for example, that they would be the ones to benefit.
4: Cuba's president says any U.S. military action against the island would lead to a bloodbath. Miguel Diaz-Canel repeated that Cuba did not pose a national security threat to America. His comments come following a report that Cuba had acquired more than 300 military drones able to attack U.S. naval sites. Kenya's interior minister says at least four people have been killed and dozens more injured during a nationwide transport strike over a steep rise in fuel prices linked to the Iran war, Shingai Nyoka reports.
7: Anti-riot police were deployed in Kenya's capital, Nairobi, as an indefinite transport strike came into effect across the country. Commuters were left stranded while the city was deserted. Transport operators are protesting against a decision to increase fuel prices by 50% over the past month. Protesters blocked roads with barricades and burning tires. In some places, police fired tear gas. In the Indian Ocean nation of Comoros, the government has suspended plans to increase the fuel prices by nearly 40% after days of strikes and deadly protests.
4: BBC News. The health authorities in the Democratic Republic of Congo say an American doctor is among the latest confirmed cases of Ebola in the east of the country. The outbreak, which has been declared an international public health emergency, has killed more than 90 people so far. International aid agencies have been rushing supplies to the region. The only person ever charged in the assassination of the Congolese independence leader, Patrice Lumumba, has died before he could stand trial, bringing an end to the landmark case. 93-year-old Etienne Davion, a former Belgian diplomat, was accused of involvement in the extrajudicial killing of Mr. Lumumba in 1961. He's always denied the charge. Lebanon's health ministry says Israeli attacks have now killed more than 3,000 people in the country since late February. Israel says it's targeting the Iran-backed Shia militant group Hezbollah. Hugo Bashega reports from Beirut.
8: In southern Lebanon, the war hasn't stopped. There have been more Israeli airstrikes and new evacuation warnings for several villages. Israel says it is targeting Hezbollah, but often its civilians who are being killed, including a growing number of health workers, in what the authorities here say are deliberate attacks by Israel and possible war crimes. Hezbollah is attacking too, targeting communities in northern Israel and Israeli soldiers occupying parts of southern Lebanon. The group has indicated its intention to respect the ceasefire, but says Israel should stop attacking first.
4: Greenland's Prime Minister Jens Fredrik Nielsen has held his first meeting with the US envoy to the autonomous Danish territory. He called it constructive, but said there was no sign that anything had changed in Washington's position. President Trump, who appointed the envoy, Jeff Landry, in December, has repeatedly said the US must take possession of the Arctic island. BBC News.
9: Hello and welcome to News Hour from the BBC World Service, coming to you live from London. I'm Samantha Simmons. We begin this evening in Central Africa, where countries are working to contain an Ebola outbreak that has been declared an international emergency. At least 100 deaths have been reported in the Democratic Republic of Congo, with more than 390 cases suspected. There are also two confirmed cases and one death in Uganda, according to the US Centers for Disease Control and
10: Kwakwai, itayak buya sat tamnaya, iam sat tawa itana happy puyak, nasome pit, nikovi, puyap over happy to cute, hopi, happy yep it, they were town a subte, from by it kapahan vewat, pan what town subta, from he in real pacuta, pep happy pam over to cute, pep punchable, mehakim talang now is utuning upas at nakaka. 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

0: 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Good afternoon. Today is Monday, May 18th. It is 12:11 here at KUI, and this is your closure and delay report. Starting off with the notice from the Hopi Transit has the following cancellation and limited services for the following dates and times. Midday Kings Canyon route, afternoon services on Tuesday and Wednesday, 19th and 20th only, and all day cancellation on Friday, the 22nd. For the Tuba City route, it is to be canceled all day on Wednesday and Thursday, the 20th and 21st. And office and service closure on Monday, the 25th, in observance of Memorial Day holiday. For more information, the number is 928-734-3232. 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
0: Welcome back to the community calendar. Starting it off, a financial literacy class will be held at the Sipalawi Youth and Elderly Center on Tuesday, May 19th from 6 p.m. to 7 p.m. More information is at 928-738-2205. And second Mesa Day School 6th grade promotion will be held also Tuesday, May 19th. At 6 p.m., more information is available at 928-737-2571. The Hopi Junior Senior High School graduation will be held on Thursday, May 21st at 5 p.m. More information is at 928-738-5111. An outdoor country dance will be held May 23rd beginning at 8 p.m. at the Honyampdewa residence. And a graduation drum session will be held on May 23rd at 5 p.m. at the Palauke Airport Baseball Field. More information is at 415-513-8490. Again, that was 415-513-8490. The Hopi Utility Corporation will host a presentation on the solar microgrid project on June 4th from 4 p.m. to 7 p.m. at the Hope Villa Community Center. More information is available at hopisolar@hopiuc.com. So that's hopisolar@hopiuc.com. Moving on to the job announcements, the Hopi Foundation has the following positions open: a program coordinator for the Hopi Leadership Program, station manager for KUI Hopi Public Radio, Program Associate and Event Coordinator, Contractor for the NetWinning Coalition, and Associate Operations Director for Hopi Foundation. For more information, the number is 928-734-2380. Navajo County Elections is also seeking poll workers for the upcoming election in July. More information is available at 928-524-4062. And moving on to KUI, events and programming, house calls with the Hopi Wellness Center will be on Wednesday, May 20th at 12:30 p.m. And we will have a rewind of Good News and Gratitude with Deanna on Friday, May 22nd at 9 a.m. and 3 p.m. And moving on, support KUII and help keep our music and our stories alive. 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

0: All right, starting off the weather report from our first Samuel area, currently 57 degrees, sunny with a high near 65, west wind 11 to 14 miles per hour with gusts as high as 24 miles per hour. And for Kings Canyon, 61 degrees, sunny with a high near 63, west wind 14 to 17 miles per hour with gusts as high as 24 miles per hour. And Second Mesa, 61 degrees, with sunny with a high near 69, west wind 11 to 14 miles per hour with gusts as high as 20 miles per hour. Kikotsmobe, 61 degrees, sunny with a high near 68, west wind 11 to 14 miles per hour. And moving on to Mangkapi, 65 degrees, sunny with a high near 73, west wind 6 to 9 miles per hour with gusts as high as 16 miles per hour. Winslow is 72 degrees, sunny with a high near 75, west wind around 18 miles per hour with gusts as high as 30 miles per hour. And Flagstaff, 55 degrees, sunny with a high near 63, southwest wind around 15 miles per hour with gusts as high as 28 miles per hour. And we'll be moving on to the national days. It's been a while since I've been here, so relearning everything. Okay, so let's see. Okay, for today, it is National No Dirty Dishes Day. We also have National Brock Day, Mother Whistler Day, International Museum Day, and for the food portion, I Love Reese's Day. And that is going to be... No, I found more. It is National Marvin Day. Send an electronic greeting card day. World AIDS Vaccine Day. National HIV Vaccine Awareness Day. National Visit Your Relatives Day. And National Cheese Souffle Day. So that is all for today, Monday, May 18th. I don't have birthdays for today, but happy birthday to those who are celebrating their birthdays today. Reminder to get in your birthday request for the birthday shows in the evenings, beginning after the community calendar, which is usually about 5:30. And that's all I have for you today. We'll go ahead and move on to the Elderly Wisdom and more songs for the rest of the lunch hour. You guys have a good day.
1: Find the two at the end of the day. That's a my two. He in Hakam sent a kalani. 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

0: from Dearborn, Michigan. That's the noise rock band Prostitute and their song, All Hail Pressure, getting us into this block in a rather eye-opening way today on the mainstream. I'm Brett Mabee. Nyawaskanakagwego, haitkwa, agajengwa, gotnigoyotia, wenzagwego, nangamanisadate. I'm thankful you're well, and I hope there are good minds everywhere today. We have a lot of musical ground to cover as we collectively seek to reimagine what a mainstream music scene can look and sound like, particularly as it pertains to the much-needed representation of Turtle Island artist. We'll be enjoying music from Julia Keefe, one from Wyatt C. Lewis, also Ila Bamba, Chuck Kopenens, Tyler Ballgame, and we're going to kick off this block with an exciting collective based out of Seattle. Kooik put out their latest album, Red Cedar in the Hour of Chaos, in the fall of 2025. And to boot, they're currently working on their full-length documentary entitled Kooik, The Magic of Noise, and it's a decade-spanning film tracing the band's creation, their mission, losses, and rebirth. And as you might recall, this was the final full project of Parliament founder Bernie Worrell as well. In fact, Bernie and Klingit glassmaker Preston Singletary started Kooik together. It's Prophetess, Woman Warrior Song, as we get back into this block today on the mainstream.
1: Sitting in her chair, weaving.

going out by request from Hot Chips Made in the Dark. It's in the privacy of our love on the mainstream. We also heard Anima's Rest in Peace, and it was Kuik's Prophetess Woman Warrior song from the band's latest album, Red Cedar, in the Hour of Chaos. I'm Brett Mabee, and before we get back into the music, a reminder that I always love hearing from listeners from time to time, so you're welcome to give me a call at 1-888-362-9970. Press 1 for the mainstream, 2 if you're an indigenous artist looking for a feature on Gyno, and press 3 for information about the Full Moon Radio. Before our time together is up, we're going to hear from Elak Ziba and Portugal the Man, who collaborated on a great track that was released in late 2025. We'll also be hearing from Wet Leg, also music from Wyatt C. Lewis in this block, but not before Tyler Ballgame. Praised for his Roy Orbison meets Elvis vocal range, you're invited to sing along with Got a New Car today on the mainstream. On the mainstream.

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You're listening to The Mainstream, and I'm Brett Mabee. As we get back into the music, a shout-out to some friends of the show. Dialed into K216CU 91.1 FM, a part of the KUNM family, dialed in and around Cuba, New Mexico. It's good to have you here, and good friends, it matters not where you're tuning in from, whether your home, your office, or your car. There's never a bad time or place to enjoy some music together. And if you do have to step away from listening on your favorite local airwaves, you're welcome to check things out digitally at mainstreamradio.net or pick up the free Live 365 app that's available for both Google Play and Apple app users. So you can put it on your smartphone or tablet or Apple TV, Fire Stick, and Roku. And sometimes you like to have the TV going, but don't have the attention span to sit down and watch a show. Well, why not listen to some music through your sound system? You can do that again by picking up Live 365, typing in Turtle Island and Full Moon Radios right there for your listening pleasure. That's a lot to take in, so check out mainstreamradio.net for more information. Jane Inc. before too long. Also in this block is Ilabamba, but we're going to be hearing from a collaboration between UK and US artists Dylan Frazier and Alaska Reed. The duo gets their band name from 17th century English witch posts that were carved to ward off witches. So without further ado, turn it up with Changeling and don't go anywhere. There's a lot more great music left for us to enjoy together on The Mainstream.

Chuck Copenance with Creator, a single released a few years back and a great track in rotation. We also enjoyed music from Ilabamba and Nino de Elche and Victor Herrero with Lucretia Dalt and their track, Cais. Again, kicking off that block was Witch Post with Changeling. And on that note, I'm out. Sayonara, it's good to have you here. And as always, there's a little bit more music to enjoy, but I'm signing out again, as I was saying. So check your local listings for the next time you can join me. I do broadcast 7 days a week, 3 hours a day. There are plenty of opportunities to get your groove on.

signing out again, as I was saying. So check your local listings for the next time you can join me. I do broadcast 7 days a week, 3 hours a day. There are plenty of opportunities to get your groove on with your old buddy, Brett Mabee. Before the hour's up, Wet Leg, also music from the World Provider. But we're going to kick off this final block with a track that features good friend Sheldon Sundown. It's from A Tribe Called Red, and their track PBC from Nation to Nation on the mainstream. Turn it up and sing along.

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2: 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Pre-registration is also open for the fall 2026 semester, allowing students to plan and secure their courses. 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

0: I want to say big respect to 88.1 FM, QUII, Happy Radio. I want to keep the music pumping and let the people keep jumping. In a searcher, respect.
1: And good afternoon, KUI listeners. It is 3:31 here at the KUI studios. Just wanted to do a little reminder, give you guys a heads up on some cancellations and limited services for the Hopi Transit. Midday Keams route, afternoon services on Tuesday and Wednesday, 19th and 20th. They will be running the midday route only and an all-day cancellation on Friday, the 22nd. Tuba City route will be canceled all day on Wednesday and Thursday, the 20th and 21st, and office and service closure on Monday, the 25th, in observance of Memorial Day holiday. So if you have any questions, you may contact 928-734-3232 for more information. So I just wanted to give you a little heads up on that for in case you're wondering about the routes for the Hopi Transit services. And I wanted to give you a rundown of what I played at the 3 o'clock hour. It started off with Natalie Rise with Indestructible, followed by Soul Pulse with Romantic Call. After that, we played some Hyrie, Blazin', and Minori, Keep On Keeping On, followed by Hugh Mandel, Africa Must Be Free by 1983. After that, I had some Bonafide with Start and Stop, Summit Dub Squad with Can't Moderate, Sticky Fingers, We Can Make the World Glow, and the last one you heard was Denim with Wild Trip. So up next, I got some little bit of pop music coming your way, so keep it locked here. Up next, I got some Will Smith, Spice Girls, and Diana King. So again, keep it locked here, KUI 88.1 FM, Hopi Radio.

0: What's up, everybody? This is Chad with the band Hemlock from Las Vegas here. I hope you all are having a great day because you are listening to KUYI 88.1 FM Hopi Radio and KUYILP Upper Moncopi 89.1 FM streaming online at KUYI.net, your Native American public radio station program of the Hopi Foundation. Keep banging them heads and smiling. We love you guys. Hemlock.
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1: 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What you call?

But I'm understand why. See, it's burning me to hold on to this. I know this is something I gotta do, but that don't mean I want to. What I'm trying to say is that I love you. I feel like this is coming to an end.

Man, as I respect you, I don't know this is the girl Minora, aka Mini from the block, and you are in tune to OP KEY Radio on your dials. Man, as I respect. Boom.